0: 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Ulrike Friebel möchte gern mal Musical hören mit Bryn Terfel. Bitte schön.
1: Dear God, you made many, many, many rich people. I realize, of course, it's no shame to be poor. But it's no great honor either. So what would have been so terrible if I had a small fortune? If I were a rich man, digga digga digga digga digga digga digga dum. All day long I'd biddy biddy bum. 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Diddle diddle diddle digga digga diddle diddle dum. If I were a biddy biddy rich, digga digga diddle diddle man, I'd build a big tall house with rooms by the dozen right in the middle of the town. A fine tin roof with real wooden floors below. There would be one long staircase just going up and one even longer coming down. And one more leading nowhere just for show. I'd fill my yard with chicks and turkeys and geese and ducks for the town to see and hear, squawking just as noisily as they can. And each loud

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Diddle-diddle-diddle-digga-digga-diddle-diddle-dum. All day long I'd pity-pity-fun if I were a wealthy man. Wouldn't have to work hard. Diddle-digga-diddle-digga-digga-digga-diddle-dum. If I were a pity-pity-rich idle-diddle-diddle-diddle-man, I see my wife, my gold, looking like a rich man's wife with a proper double chin. Supervising meals for her heart's delight. I see her putting on airs and strutting like a peacock. Oy, what a happy mood she's in. Screaming at the servants day and night, I have to verkauf my kasche. The most important men in town will come to phone on me. They will ask me to advise.